one underneath, brand new scratcher. This one's called Turbulence. And the one just before this, that is N. Fostel and Coco Jones, I See You. You may have heard that one floating about. Honestly, that is sound of the summer for me. Next up, we got another one from N. Fostel and Ellie Maxwell. It's called Yesterday.

Yeah, you know it's summer when you hear the Apple tunes coming out. This flips from Wilfie D and Decimal. Goes hard. Next up, got some Anthony Rands. And if you're just locking in, you're listening to DJ Polo Rinse FM. I'm here till 11. Let's keep it locked.

firmly in the funky bag today. It's that summer weather. This one underneath, Bok Bok. Up next, we've got some more Wilfie D and Jay Prince.

This one, a favorite of mine. This one's Beneath. It's called Seduction. I think this must be 10 years old now. Gonna run some old Hagen as well in a minute, from the same era, called Malfunction. And we're heading into the last 10 minutes of the show. It's just gonna be the last few from me now.

Shouts to Snowy and Rosca for the dub. That one's called Stop and Wave. It's out now. This one underneath, this is Funker. It's the Bot Bot remix of myself and NKC. And we're gonna finish up on this one. Out to everyone that's locked in tonight. As always, I'm gonna be back same time next month. This is gonna be up on SoundCloud in the next couple of days. And I'm gonna start sharing them track lists as well because I'm getting a lot of requests. So yeah, as always, thank you for listening. Signing out here. Just keep it locked. Keep it Rinse FM.

Nuisset illo kahvi taas sisillu. 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

I don't know if we should just go one more time or not. But we got to see the legendary. The legendary. Stevie Wonder over the weekend, BST, Hyde Park, aka Tory Central. And what a show, man. What a catalogue. You just can't deny it, man. You can't deny the hits. I think from speaking to people, he's played it about 3 times, I think, over the last 15 years. He's coming up to 80 years old. He might even be over 80 now. He's 75. But what an absolute icon, what a show. But all the brand activations, yeah. Special, special show. Got to see The Sacred Souls again for the second time. Also blew me away just again. Lead singer Josh, I think his name is, just running into the crowd. Straight through the VIP, straight to the real people them. Sprinting away from security, asking him what the hell he's doing. And not a bum note during the whole time.

Special, special, man. And you're locked into the sounds of myself, Esk, right here, right now, Rinse FM. Wednesday morning. Regularly scheduled programming. Your 2 hour weekly music meditation. And after playing you some Stevie. Why don't we share the spotlight on something new?

It's the brand new album from Kokoroko. Tough Times Never Last. The London-based septet led by Sheila Maurice Gray and Onom Edgeworth. It's out on Brown's Recordings. We're playing you three back-to-back right now. This one, Idea 5, Call My Name, featuring the wonderful Lulu. It's Escom Rinse. Get in touch. Let me know if you're locked in. Easing you in today.

and this one, Just Can't Wait. Track before this, Time and Time featuring DeMay, and before that we started off this triple with Idea 5, Call My Name featuring the one and only Lulu. It's three back to back from Kokoroko. Tough Times Never Last. The brand new album, 3 years on from their debut, Could We Be More? By the incredible Brownswood Recordings. They are headlining Brixton Academy in September. That is one I'm definitely going to want to try and go down to. Definitely go check that album out. I'm hearing there's a lot of fans over here at Rinse FM, which is nice to hear. Of course, with the incredible brand new morning schedule that we have, I'm not surprised at all. We're just having a little catch up with producer Gabe there, you know, since they moved us to 9 a.m. You know, we're straight in these days. There's no time for no chit chat in the mornings. Not to say that I wasn't usually late when I was at 10 a.m. as well, so you know. Here we go. Brand new music from Leon Thomas. This one called Not Fair. Brand new music from Cartoons, John Ayano, Samson, Archie Moore. We got some brand new clips, of course. Was going to do a triple from them as well, but I thought Stevie, Kokoroko and Clips. We'll do a little clips triple next week. Esco and Rinse.

And this is beautiful new music from Johnny Yano. An artist that has collaborated with the likes of Clairo, Bad Bad Not Good, Fushi, Mustafa, Charlotte Day, and more. And this is produced by the one and only McG. And it was made back in, I think, 2021 in Tokyo in June, where Jonna had found out that his grandfather suddenly passed away. And he quotes, "The evening I found out, I had a beer by the river and remembered him while the sun went down without him for the first time. This video is exactly that, and I scrapped the other video I was working on." So, yeah, man, emotional one from him. And, you know, for all of us that's so lucky enough to have our grandparents out there. I was just reading that as I was playing this song. So, yeah, little bit of an emotional one, man, for sure. We had music from Cartoons, Thursday Disco featuring Halle Supreme, the New York producer, known for working with the likes of Freddie Gibbs, Roy Ayers, Nate Smith, George Clinton, and more. Highly revered, that one, brand new from him.

just a million trapped between skeletons. This the darkest that I ever been. The diamonds make you taste peppermint. You ain't thriving the snow like it's the Revenant. And send orders back down to keep shoveling. Uncle

And it's brand new music from Clips. One of the most revered duos in hip-hop history have released their first new album in more than 15 years. Let God sort them out. We've been playing you that track, Ace Trumpets. Entirely produced by the one and only Pharrell Williams and recorded at Louis Vuitton headquarters in Paris, man. Featuring the likes of Nas, Tyler, the Creator, The Dream, and of course Kendrick Lamar on that track, Chains and Whips. And I got a shout out and flex a little bit. Shouts out to the Carhartt Dons for sending me some of the merch. I almost whacked out this massive jacket in the 30 degree heat the other day, but... And as I said, thought about doing a little triplet from this week, but... I know that we already had that triplet from Kokoroko, but next week I might have to play three from this new album, from the ones that they call Clips. And the new debut EP from Kari is out, dropped on Friday. It's called Flux. This is the title track. She joined us on the show a couple weeks back. That's back on the Rinse FM app. On my SoundCloud to listen back to right now. Shout out to Kari one time.

and it's new music from Nick Leon. The brand new album, A Tropical Entropy, released on the 27th of June. The Miami-based producer. And this is track two from it, called Ghost Orchid, featuring Ella Minus. And Nick Leon's always been a producer that I have been a fan of, and we don't play too often on this show, this kind of pocket. But there's a couple records on this brand new album that we're going to play for sure.

This one. Brand new ID from Johnny Cash. Before that, we played you one from Bright, Silencer. And I'm just looking at the track list that I was sent by Duke Bora, who has kindly sent us our guest mix for today. Haven't had too many guest mixes recently, guest mixtapes or even... But I asked him a while back and he finally got one over to me for this week's show. And I've seen on his track list, he hasn't played any of his own tunes. I might be wrong in that because I've not actually listened to it myself as of yet. Kind of like to just leave it. Listen to it for the first time in the studio. But he's not played even one of his own tunes, so we're going to rectify that.

And what do we know about Duke Bora? Not too much. I didn't get a bio or anything off of him, but I've been following him for a little minute now. And it was this tune that came out a couple months back that I was obsessed with. It's called Double Double. And it came out in February. Oh, it's been a minute now. But I remember a couple people even sent it to me also. And I'd been aware of his productions a little bit before that. And I think we played one other track of his on the show, maybe before this came out. But this one's called Double Double, and we're going to play it for you from Duke Bora. I'll tell you all about where to find him and stuff after the guest mix. But it's coming up to, it's just gone past 10 a.m. So we're going to let him soundtrack the next 30 minutes of the show. And then I'll jump into the little mix for the end of the show. But this one's called Double Double from Duke Bora, our guest selector on the show today. He's going to soundtrack the next 30 minutes after this one.

And it's the sound of Duke Bora in the guest mix for us right now on Rinse FM. A little over halfway through. Playing all sorts of BP Bloppy House Garage numbers.

Emma Duke Bora. DUKEBOARA. And he put together this 30-minute mix for us today, over the weekend. And it's vibes, man. He must be the only producer, I think, to not put one of his own tunes into a guest mix for me on the show, which, you know, I'm not against. But I did play you one of his productions at the start before we started the mix. It was called Double Double. This one is Shortcut, Love Like This. We played you music from Matt Wells, Kirik, Bonus Cut. Yo, he's put me onto a lot of music here, man. That's also very rare on this show, I swear. But I'm sealing the whole track list because he sent it to me as well, for sure.

And it's coming up to 22:11 on your Wednesday morning. Bringing you music from another producer who I have found recently and I'm absolutely loving the edits. Goes by the name of Breakfast Triple, Brecky T. And we're 100% going to be getting a guest mix from him in the coming weeks, months. I'll be onto him. But I play you some Broken Beat vibes right now as well, just because I want to shout out to our boy Drifty and DJ Wheel Up once more for their debut party together. Same, same. At Carpet Shop on Friday night with Close Counters, Mark Mac, Four Hero, and Rinse FM's own Leela. Celebrating all things Broken Beat, house, jazz adjacent, as Drifty would like to say. And it was in the 30 degree plus heat in Carpet Shop. Honestly, when you walked in there, it was like a sauna. Drifty getting used to that London promoter life, but packed out by the end. I was there till about 2:30 in the morning, saw Close Counters play. Oh my God. They delivered us one of our favorite mixes on the show this year, for sure. Wheel Up, I've been waiting for one for ages. Apparently, when I saw him on Friday, I cornered him. He was like, yo, apparently I did too long. I've sent a 60-minute mix to the label. I've not heard it as of yet, but it got me re-energized and just thinking there's got to be something more we have to do to shed a light on Broken Beat this year, just because so many conversations I'm having with DJ friends and producers. We had Giles on the show, of course, at the end of last year. We had Tesfor Williams. And I just posted some clips from that interview where we're talking about Broken Beat and Brock. So I had me chin stroking in the back of the dance, and yeah. So you say ideas are working. Actually, I saw Eclecticist, shouts out to him. He did a Brock special, I think, a week or two ago. I need to check that out still. But yeah, there's something more that I want to do. Stay tuned for that. Shouts out to Duke Boy once again for that guest mix. I'm going to jump into the mix for the last 10, 15, 20 minutes of the show. As always, you can find track lists on my Instagram. They get posted about a week or so after. But I think I've got to start commenting on the SoundCloud post, maybe, after each show. Every show is on the Rinse FM app. If you just search ESK, it will come up there for you. App's looking nice, clean these days. There's going to be more than 200 hours on Rinse FM alone, I think we're coming up to now. As we approach the 3-year mark on the station. Even the last 2 weeks, I was joined by the legendary Lady Ray last week on the show. Thank you for all the love on that one. And also from Kari 2 weeks ago. I posted up clips from conversations with Tesfor Williams, Jarman Jones, Goy Gombani this week. And as I said on the Instagram post, it feels like we might have been quiet, but we're here every single week. 2 hours on Wednesday mornings on Rinse FM. It's the best part of my week, that's for sure. But I am making a rare DJ appearance out at Oslo in Hackney on Friday night, back to back with, of course, my boy Drifty. It's a passion fruit takeover all night. It's going to be nice to get a nice long set out there. And of course, we got We Out Here next month. But I'm going to be outside more for sure in the last half of this year, 2025.

taken from the new EP released last month, Gulp. This one's called BDB, and we're going to be playing you a few records from this EP for sure. And this one is an absolute banger.

Moving the Center. And before that, we played you one from El Mari, Our Good Friend. That one called Everything For You. Now, we got just under 5 minutes left. So, let's just squeeze these ones in quick time, yeah? From Saxon, who I've been playing on the radio since I was way back on Roundhouse Radio. About 7-8 years.

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0: To get cold, quiet.
1: From the brothers Deki LM, who you know I've raved about on the show many a time. They're here in the next couple weeks.

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Now on stage, gonna do a better thing. Now on stage, gonna do a better thing. Gonna do a better thing. Yeah, back to the day. Back in the day when I never had a name. Now on stage, gonna do a better thing. Now on stage, gonna do a better fame. 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

0: on me.
1: Yeah. So boom, what was it last? I can't even remember the day, but the other day, Brick Lane Jazz Festival was a vibe, you know, it was heavy. First time playing with the full band set. We've done a hybrid thing before, but never like the full. Do you know what I'm saying? They had man like the Monk on the keys, you get me? Sky on the drums, man like Reese on the bass. It was, yeah, for the people that was there just showing love. Spring's here as well, you know, it's been like, obviously London, I'm in Hackney Ways. The sun's been shining, the blue's been blue, and yeah, we give thanks. Tutu's now Wednesday morning, catch a little meditation. Get the energy right. Write something down, read something.

gifted, nigga. Gunmetal gray rhymes, your scripts is lavender. Poor my life, but rich in character. Why civilized, don't make me flip a savage. The proven wizard that move deliberate. Wave tools exhibit, the rules are rigid. Reside and abide, or lose your gizzards. 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I'm from grief pedigree where they beef heavily. 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
1: 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London.

Yeah. 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Where am I going? Realness, I ask myself the question all the time. Recalibration. Navigation.

got to do with what we are supposed to be doing, though? What has that got to do with what we are supposed to be doing? This is the problem. We know what we're supposed to be doing, but we do the opposite of what we're supposed to be doing. There's people, what, hip hop is none of you lot's business. Hip hop is 50 years old. There are rappers in America that have got no name, they're no one, they're on the street, they might even be a crackhead, and they're better rappers than some rappers in England. Furthermore, why are you a rapper?

0: You weren't, what happened? You were asleep.
1: Yes, Rosie and her family were sleeping. Waking up, feel water and waking up. Right through the house, through the bathroom, through every door, kitchen door, every door. Everything in the house flood out. Let me talk about everything. Everything. No bed, no dead for sleep on. Seti, where you could have got rest in. Phone, where you could have make phone call and video for sure. Everything flood out. I want back every single piece
0: so
1: of
0: So what happened? Things. You were sleeping and...
1: We were sleeping.
0: Yeah, and?
1: We were sleeping. Yeah. Ear print screaming. When spring screaming, say water, when I jump up and look, there is water. Many water, like Elsha. That type of water was there. I want back everything. Cause I will live here, a sunlight street, from here 2 months old, just one water, my mother. Left here, from me at 29, me left sunlight street. So here we are. Me never have been seen my yard flood out yet. Or any house in the carpet here in sunlight street flood out yet. Never had been seen this yet. I dare you before my maiden take and we never see it yet. So anybody see them lie. Can we never see it yet? I want back everything. Laptop, phone, everything. A 5 phone flood, I want back everybody. Name brand furniture, name brand bed, and name brand car. Everybody flood out and want back everything. So, baby can't get meningitis. A shit water and gully water. The baby from my baby, my nephew, baby will come up. She flood out too with her baby, nice, pretty, clean skin baby them. Flood out, not a pimples, mosquito bite, nothing. Right now, you know what can happen to them? Them need to go to hospital. And we need all type of something to clean out the germs. And the fly them starting at the house now to come look again. And it can't go on, so. We have to do better.
0: Woman, what caused it? What caused it?
1: What caused it? The workman them caused everything. With all them cut the bridge and none of them not coming at the yard for come look or go on. If them do just fix back right there, sir, the house won't flood out. Is the bridge cause everything? Is this big contract what going on at Sunlight Street 21 and a half, Sunlight Street Kingston 13 cause every single soul things were happening in my yard last night to the

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Remember the culture that means that you have them. For us, by us. I guess it's ours.

0: 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Link NB is the name of the track. Taken from a forthcoming album called New Avatar.
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So, sounds of myself, Collectors, right here on Rinse. How are you doing? How are you feeling? Are you baking in the sun? Are you hot? With you every Wednesday afternoon from midday, right here on Rinse. And can I honour last week's show? One of my guests, Blackdown, here alongside Dusk. Last week we celebrated Boreal, and this is the Boreal remix.

So on the show last week, we celebrated 20 years since the release of Burial's debut album, Burial. Released on Hyperdub Recordings back in 2006. And on last week's show, I was joined by the writer, author, journalist Simon Reynolds. Also a bit of a writer and journalist, but also a DJ and producer, Blackdown. It was a very special show, and I got so caught up in doing other things in life that I haven't done my due diligence in promoting that show, because it was a good one. If you like the sound of Burial, please go back and listen to that show. I implore you to rinse.fm/shows/ECLECTICIST. But before you do that, I wanted to take this opportunity to just play some wonderful music for you right here on a Wednesday afternoon at midday. So I've got some new stuff, some old stuff. What have I got? I have some brand new Sangre Voss to play up next. Gold Panda. Brand new Martin album on a jazz tip. Love that one. Mm-hmm. Brand new Nick Leon, who's very much on a trance tip at the moment. I'm totally here for it. Brand new Adja Monet. Brand new Talker Project. Sorry, brand new Woozy Project. Talker on that Woozy Project I'm going to play. Brand new Lixo, brand new Loan, so much to play for you. Just pure music this Wednesday afternoon. If you like the sound of anything you hear, of course. You can always get in touch at SILECTA on the Instagram. It's probably the best place to find me. It's where I'm most active. So much I want to talk to you about, but I'm going to save it all. I'm going to save it all and just for now, just let the music do the talking. Whether you're in the car, in the office, make sure you've got those fans up high. And sail away to this.

Crackle Blues, The Burial Remix. So this one I was just about to say is brand new, but in fact it was released last month. Sounds of Sangre Voss from a project called Blunt Instrument of Attention, released on the Montreal-based label Unfulfillment. This one, the opening track from that project, is called Rocoso. Once again, if you join us late, listen to myself, Kletsis, right here on Rinse.

Once again, Sounds of Sangre Voss. Track called Ricoso. Take from the album Blunt Instrument of Attention. Nice little melodies in it. Let's keep the music rolling.

This one, brand new Gold Panda on Studio Barnhus. Track called Ding the Motor. We're gonna mix it.

So if you tuned in late, it's the sounds of myself, Kletsis, right here on Rinse. Spinning this one, brand new Woozy. Woozy 5.5, Willow Pitch. This particular track, the sounds of Talker, Harmonium. A couple of tracks I could have picked from this project, wicked compilation. Get this one. Big siren for them. 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
1: Like, people think it's all about kicking balls. 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
1: I used to hear that one in the car as a young child. My dad would play it. Yeah, Aaliyah, Super Friends.

Respin for this one, Komodo and Alpha Mist. Came across some brand new Komodo and Roxfur recently, but I just had to veto it before I play it on radio. A bit explicit, but if you like the sound of Komodo's music, like this one underneath us, go and check that one out. Komodo and Roxfur. For now, this one is Wonder and Roxfur recently, but I just had to veto it before I play it on radio. A bit explicit, but if you like the sound of Komodo's music, like this one underneath us, go and check that one out. Komodo and Roxfur.

0: Sounds of Martin, Music for Existing. I'll be honest, a project that I did not see coming. Tracks like this with Deval Timothy, it's called No One Plays the Game. Unmistakable sounds.
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main thing is to make something together with someone else. It could be a meal, could be a mess, whatever. But the point is, you have to make something. And it's not what you make that matters. It's that you make it. It's that you enjoy making it. Look, so much of modern life is about outcome. Capitalism, outcome, product, outcome, outcome. AI, outcome, outcome. Those are not just outcomes you achieve in groups. They're outcomes you achieve alone. Sit at your desk, you write something for a deadline for payment, outcome alone. AI, you type something in, outcome alone. The thing we're missing from that is human process, shared journeys. It's about that. And I don't know why you'd want to do it any other way, because it's about shared journeys, shared community, right? Like, community is what makes us human. Why would you cut that out? Why would you go from A to Z? Why would you go from A to Z? Why would you miss out the alphabet in between? That's the fun, that's the joy. You don't watch a movie and go straight to the end credits. You experience it, you feel it. Why would you do that? You don't do that in a movie. Why would you do that in life? How is a movie serving us better than the way we live each day? Movies were created to describe the human experience, and now they're better than the human experience. Like, what are we doing here? What are we actually doing? So yeah, make something with someone. If you can make something, you love with someone, but best of all, just love making something with someone.

What's going on? You are tuned in to Elsewhere Radio, where we got all rhythm, no algorithm. And if you're ready to take flight into the great unknown, I've got something new just for you. So strap in and stay tuned for the best in surreal blues from Aja Monet.

skin. 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Wear the garments of Jupiter genius, sparkling of spaceships. 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Afro curl satellite levitate.

0: We were born to be sun ray. 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Waywardness. 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
0: Set loose. Where as we escape into the strangeness, whispers of flesh as mirror, supernatural stances, treasuring the mystery.

There's liberation in the elsewhere. There's revolution.

Had some real fun there just playing music. You listen to myself, Kletsis, right here on Rinse. Actually drawing the show to a steady close, this one underneath us, brand new music by Adja Monet. Track called Elsewhere. From an album called The Colour of Rain.

If you know, you know the hip hop sample in this one. If you know, you know them stakes are high. Hope you've enjoyed the show. We're drawing to a steady close. Just got the chance to play some music for your ears. I haven't spoken for a while. I didn't get to mention the subtle nods to the World Cup that I played earlier in the show. And I'm going to put it out there. I'm just going to be straight up. If anyone's got a contact for Yannick Bolasie, I'm trying to get him on the show for a World Cup special. Thank you for your ears each and every time. Remember, if you like the sound of anything you've heard, at SILECTA on the Instagram. And of course, for all of my shows, rinse.fm/shows/eclecticist. That's I don't even know it myself. ECLECTICIST. That's the one, yeah. Keep it locked, the Afrobeat show coming up after me, Neptizzle in from one. Jasper James in from two, Utopia Presents in from three. Gaia, aka G33, in from 5. Ludo from 6. Taking a Light in from 7. 1985 Music in from 9. The North Quarter in from 10. Former guest on the show, Unknown Untitled, in from 11. Catch you same time, same place next week, right here on Rinse from midday. Luke Backus on the show next week. Peace and love.

Yes. Rinse Family is the In Amongst It show with Morph. You just heard the sounds of Joy Orbison play it again, his latest single release. Funny story about Joyo. I went to see him at Dre Molin and he tipped me over the edge. So much show. You know what I mean. I ended up in the medic tent. Because Flight FM, when it was like, bing, bing, I took my earplugs out because I wanted to hear the bass and feel it. And it tipped me over the edge. The gates of hell opened. My boys were like, are you okay? I was like, absolutely not. You know what? I think that's what Joyo was, his aim was when he played that tune. So just know, Joyo, mission accomplished. So the agenda on this In Amongst It show is chilled out afternoon vibes with a sprinkle of new music, because Strands, who's up there with my top five UK rappers, has released a new album called Diaspora Dance Music, kicking off the show with one of my favorite tracks on it, Aura featuring Rimon, here on Rinse.

to make you stay. See, I don't really see no one but you. And if you asking me, I like the view.

If you're just tuning in, you're listening to the In Amongst It show with Morph. It's Wednesday afternoon. We're fully in autumn mode, so I'm keeping on the chill vibe today. If you've been listening from the start, you just heard the sounds of Ivy Soul, Dream Girl, and Nykaa OnePlus One. Nykaa's actually, I was in her top 1% last year for Spotify. So if you're feeling in that kind of lover girl, lover boy, sexy music, she is the one for you. Coming up next, we have a new collaboration project from Saygun and The Hicks. The Hicks, especially for me, are one of the most underrated duos in the whole of the music space. They have one of my favorite EPs of all time called Tangle. So if you haven't heard of them, get to know. But this track is called It's All On Me, here on Rinse FM.

Hello, Rince family. We are just exiting the Lover Girl segment of the In Amongst It show with Morph today. I had to, because guys, I'm going to treat my show like a therapy session. Am I in my lover era? Maybe. Am I finally going on dates? Yes. Am I getting results? Who knows at this point? I want to know from you guys, because I've recently gone through a experience where I've gone on dates. It's a vibe. We're like 2 or 3 days in, and then he suddenly cuts it off because he doesn't see it long term, which you can't argue with. But is 2 or 3 dates enough to know if you're a vibe with someone? That's what I want to know from you guys. Has it ever been, are you the type of person where it's instant, or do you give it time? Because I'm a firm believer of the grass is only greener if you water it, meaning you allow it time. So that's where I'm at. Where are you guys at home? Okay, that's my in amongst it rant. Not even a rant. Open heart surgery talk to the listeners today. We're keeping on the chill vibes today. It's a Wednesday afternoon. We're in autumn, so we're kicking it off with Sane Speed and Drift, which is from his new EP, 4L. So if you haven't... Words today, people. If you haven't checked that out yet, run it up. It is absolutely banging from start to finish, and a lot of good features. A lot of underrated features as well, one of them being Wiz Khalifa. So yeah, let's keep on the vibes here on Rince FM.

stages. I gotta put a lot of lean when I stare, so she prees my flesh. You won't believe what's next. Might pull up with a bleep is next. You seen that trend, well you won't believe your friend. I swear you ain't seen that best. Got the PDF, but I can't reveal what I spent. I told sure if you need that lift, just gotta hold on, cause speed and drift. I gotta put a lot of lean when I stare, so she prees my flesh. You won't believe what's next. Might pull up with a bleep is next. You seen that trend, you won't believe your friend. I swear you ain't seen that best. Got the PDF, but I can't reveal what I spent. I told sure you don't believe what I said. You seen my friends, they like to

Running club, how I chase my dreams. You can die in the place I've been. I built the table when I put food on. Couldn't count all the plates I've seen. In the darkest room I gleam. You ain't real when your heart ain't clean. And your eyes are jealousy green. You do crime that I did in my teens. I was rapping, trying to do music. Same time I was hitting the fiends. Hit the strip with nothing to lose. A phone and

Welcome to the In Amongst It show, people. We are soundtracking your Wednesday every first and third Wednesday of the month. You just heard Speed and Drift by Saint from his new EP 4L and a new release from the absolute trilogy, Capo Lee, Ashbeck, L London, NJ Made Running Club. I think I'm going to ramp it up now. Because I feel I started the show with chilled out, relaxed, kind of like lo-fi, hip-hop vibes. But this is the In Amongst It show and we can take it here, there and everywhere. So we're going to ramp it up now because I don't want you in that Wednesday afternoon slump. I want you churning out the emails, maybe even quitting your job if I tip you over the edge that much. Up next, we got Zoolan, Kid Wild, Match My Speed. Zoolan's actually playing a show in London this Friday. And if you're not familiar with her, her shows bring the most insane energy. She always has her crowd around her. So we're keeping on that vibe. We're waking you up here on a Wednesday on Rinse FM.

Honestly, I cannot get that tune instrumental out of my head. That was Kiki, What's a Girl to Do in 2025. And before that, Stresshead, Tidal Wave, which a little birdie tells me his new EP is coming out very, very soon. But when I know more, I'll fill you in on the next show. I'm hoping that bit woke you up, people, because we started the show chill, then we went into our Lover Girl era, and now we're entering the two-step bonanza showdown. Panic there with that one. I basically want you for the rest of the afternoon to have a bit of energy. I'm always aware with like a Wednesday afternoon radio slot, everyone expects the kind of slow stuff, but I'm here to ramp it up and take you on a musical journey from Lover Era to Rave Goblin. That's, yeah, maybe that's the name of my show today. Lover Girl to Rave Goblin, real quick. Coming up next, we've got Air Maxes by Ketima, Shady Nasty, and Fred again. My guilty pleasure at the moment, and it's not even a guilty pleasure, is watching Ketima's vlogs on YouTube. People, if you haven't watched them, they are so well made. Honestly, there's like voiceovers and it's all shot in black and white. It's so good. And it basically is like a behind the scenes of his week in the studio or playing festivals. And you just get a real insight into him. And he's so funny. So, highly, highly recommend if you're looking for some YouTube viewing. So, yeah, like I said, we've got Air Maxes, Ketima, Shade Nasty, Fred again playing here on Rinse FM on your Wednesday afternoon, people.

I absolutely love that Rain Girl tune. Honestly, I think it's been out for like 5 years, maybe six. And every time it drops, like, make it rain, girl, make it rain. Yeah, I'm making it rain, people. With what? I don't know. Does that sound weird? I'm going to keep rolling with it. That was Yeji, Rain Girl. And before that was Ketama, Fred again. Air Maxes here on Rinse. We're coming towards the end of my show. For another 2 weeks, we'll be back the first week of October with a guest, but I'm not going to tell you who it is because there's no fun in that. I want to be like a toxic ex that you keep coming back to. That's how I want this show to run. So closing the show today, we have Mr. Sammy Virgie. And the reason I'm closing it with him today is because, one, my interview with him is out on Thursday, so tomorrow. Same Day Cleaning is his album, which has iconic features. Skepta, Giggs, Salute, Issy Cross, you name it, they're probably a feature on this album. I actually had the pleasure of interviewing him a couple of weeks back, and there's a crossover with him and Ainsley Harriott, which I think is the most random one in dance music. But I'm just here for, I love niche crossovers. Look, this is how hyped I am. I can't even speak anymore. I love niche crossovers that you're like, what the helly? But we made it happen. And I'm hoping to take Ainsley Harriott to Sammy's Alexander Palace headline show in April. So hold tight for that. If you want Ainsley on the show, DM me. But closing the show today, one of the brand new tracks on Sammy Virgie's new album, Same Day Cleaning, is Burn the River here on Rinse. Until next time, people, I'm Morph, and this is the In Amongst It show on Rinse FM.

0: Welcome back to Source Code. I am your host, Fred P, and today we are joined by a very special guest, Rui Rodriguez.
1: Hello, hello.
0: Rui, very happy to have you here on the Code, man. I would love to introduce you to the audience. Could you please give us a little bit of background on how you found your way to vinyl collection and music selection?
1: Yeah, I mean, it's been, as for everybody, a long journey that started. My dad was a big CD collector. And then I was always like the DJ when we had like this kids party and when we were teenagers. And then it just grew into that. And then I started working in a nightclub in Portugal called Gar Porto, actually, where we met for the first time. Almost 12 years ago. So it went from there, and then really when I moved to Bangkok that I really started collecting, and that's really how it's going. It's still a hobby more than anything else. So it's just a passion project that is very addictive.
0: Well, I came to see you the other night at
1: Club Salva,
0: yeah. It's a beautiful, beautiful listening bar here in Bangkok. And honestly, listening to your selections, how you laced it, and then also to your interaction with the crowd, it seems like you've been doing this for years. Like, how long have you been sharing your music with people?
1: So sharing on a public spaces, it's been around 10 years. Sharing it with friends, it's been like way longer. It's always been a big passion, but yeah, sharing it with like in public spaces and bars and so on, it's been around 10, 11 years now.
0: Well, I have to say, you are definitely on my watch list, as I was surprised by everything you pulled out that night. And I'm really, really anxious for our audience to hear your musical vision, and you will hear that right here on Source Code on Rents FM. Our very special guest, Rui Rodriguez.
1: Enjoy.
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0: broadcasting to you live every first Wednesday of every month here on Rinse FM. And we have our special guest, Ruri Rodriguez, in the building. Ruri, please tell us more. You're a man of so many talents. I mean, besides being a selector, curator of all fine things vinyl, you are also on the photography landscape, bringing forth beautiful visions. And you just published a book.
1: I did, yes. I self-published my first street photography book that basically features five of the most recent trips I've done in the last 2 years. So between, there's a lot of it about India, Hong Kong, Tokyo, Hanoi, and then Porto, the city where my family's from, because I was actually born in Brussels.
0: That's absolutely amazing. And where can our audience find your magnificent book?
1: So my book is, there's only 100, and now I'm hosting my photography exhibition currently. It's happening at the Marshall Live House here in Bangkok. And so the book will be for sale until the 16th of November here in Bangkok at the Marshall Live House. But it is also available on my website called lensgroup.net.
0: Amazing. And you heard it here first, ladies.

0: back to Source Code. I am your host, Red P, transmitting to you live here on Rinse FM every first Wednesday of the month. We are here with our special guest, Roy Rodriguez, who has been blessing us with some of the most amazing selections, and you understand now why he is here on the Source Code, because we do not play. So, Roy, tell us, man, before we get out of here, how can the people reach you?
1: Well, the best is always through the easiest. Maybe not the best, but the easiest is always through Instagram, which is pretty much just my name, Rui Rodrigues, with an S, because with that would be Spanish. So, RuiRodrigues.bkk, because Bangkok has been home for almost 12 years, about 11 now.
0: We gotta have you back, man. We're gonna have to get into that whole story. It's probably gonna turn into talk radio when we do that, but we definitely have to have you back. We love having you, and you're super amazing. And thank you for spending some time with us here on Source Code.
1: Sure, my pleasure. Anytime.

Testing, testing. Yes, yes, Rinse FM. You're here listening to the Utopia Presents show. Live with you every single Wednesday, 3 till 5 p.m. Right now you're here with Jams, JJAMZ. I'll be taking you through the next 2 hours. Got a nice show today, music from all over the world. Summer's finally hit in London, so yeah, expect those sorts of flavors, expect lots of different sounds. But yeah, keep it locked, people.

want to give a quick shout out to any Arsenal fans who enjoyed that Champions League game yesterday. That was a very successful hate watch. I'm feeling full of joy. This one's Abraka by the Funkees.

This one underneath is Sun Explosion, Manu Dibango. Little 45 I picked up for £1. Money well spent.

featuring Eniola off the latest project Chasing Shadows, which came out in March. Go check it out.

one right here is called Simple by a band called Alumna. And yeah, it's actually one of the first records I ever bought. Copped it down at Pure Vinyl in Brixton. It's a little white label promotional copy. But yeah, if it sounds a bit familiar, it's because it's produced by Joe Clausel. It's a lovely 12-minute tune. On the B-side, it's got a little drum mix that's perfect for sampling. But yeah, hope you're enjoying Rinse FM. You're listening to the sounds of Jams. Here with Utopia Presents, every single Wednesday, 3 till 5pm. Today we'll be taking it all sorts of places. We'll be going pretty dancey at points. Some kind of heavy Afro-influenced dance music, some Latin stuff, maybe even some Indian music. Yeah, we'll see where it takes us, but you know, the sun has led me to this route, dusting off some tunes that I have

area. This one underneath is a big, big tune. It is The Time Is Now by Masters at Work. The legends, the founders, the creators. So much of this music that we're playing today, so it was about time to bring some Masters at Work in. And yeah, if you don't know us, we're Utopia Presents. We're a party, a club night, and also a record label, some occasional journalism, blog posts as well. But yeah, I just want to shout out about Masters at Work. A few months ago we booked Kenny Dope to come perform with us at Fox and Firkin, which was a huge, huge honour. And yeah, it was an amazing show. So yeah, if anyone's listening to the show right now and enjoying the vibes, go give us a follow. It's Utopia_Presents. And yeah, all of our parties are going up there. Our next one is July 17th at the Carpet Shop. So save the date, a little midsummer dance in Peckham. Yeah, you're listening to Utopia. Just under an hour.

Actually, on the label side of things, a couple things to maybe shout about. We're getting it back running again after a few releases. So far we've had releases from myself, Jams, from Last Nubian, Emil James, feature from Olympia Vitalis, Nimla remix from Alex Fonsi. But yeah, we've got a lot more music coming at you this summer. So yeah, everyone head over to the Bandcamp, give it a follow. I think our next release is due to come out June 26th as well. So a couple

Yebo by Masego and In the Rain by Ernest Ranglin, as I'm sure was very obvious. But yeah, this one's out on my Bandcamp under Jams Reworked from last summer. And yeah, got a lot more music coming this summer. Just moved into a new studio. So yeah, watch this space.

from Gil SM out on True Thoughts. This one is Los Salamitos Latin Funk Song, covered by Lance Ferguson, remixed by Gil SM. And yeah, I gotta say, I love this remix, man. Done great.

crazy track I actually picked off in Phonica last week. Yo No Bailo, the Coflow edit. Large up Coflow. He's another person making this kind of deep, percussive, slightly log bass inspired dance music that I'm a big fan of right now. If you want to get to know him a bit more, go and listen back to the Unch show from a couple months ago where they had Coflow as a guest. But yeah, that's that tune. It's a new one of mine. And yeah, I brought it to the war. We had a little sound clash last Thursday at BBE store. Gen X versus Gen Z. We held it down for Gen Z. And yeah, Gen X represented by World Service, Scorps, Raps, and the rest of the crew. But yeah, it was a great night. Big up anyone who came down. The guys were nice and humble and called it a draw. I don't know, I reckon them Gen X had a bit of experience on us. But yeah, it was a great session. Something we'll probably look to do again. And yeah, I just wanted to recap on a huge weekend actually, because then after that, go straight to Gala on the Friday. Kind of an amazing

girls all round, particularly Little Sims, Bong JR. Yeah man, a great weekend of music in London. Feeling very inspired after that one. But yeah, this one is

I forgot to say large ups to the Oscillation crew for having us join them on the Sunday after gala for the after party down at Jumbie. That was a good little session as well. All the guys, I think it must have been a B5B, two records each for a few hours. Large up anyone who caught us there. And yeah, if you missed it, I will be back at Jumbie on June the 12th with my boy Don Surf. Yeah, we'll be there all night on the terrace, playing for a mix of everything, vinyl and digital, hip-hop, soul, boogie, and of course, broken beat and house. So yeah, make sure you come down and check us then.

This one, new music from Lavelius out in Stroud. This one is Over and Over. Lavelius is Love Cup, originally by us.

Klaus Newman himself. This is Gaye Su, the edit of Pat Thomas that he put out on his Bandcamp. Go check it.

0: It's a beautiful sunny day today, right? 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

0: to us of giving? 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

Mic check. This is your host, Dr. Jeep. And this is the last show of my Rinse FM residency, which has been such a joy to put together for the past year. Keeping with the spirit of the last few shows I've done, this one's a themed mix, and I'm focusing on music exclusively from Central and South American producers. My family's from Brazil, and I wanted to pay tribute to the cultural lineage that kind of brought me here today. This one under me is by Fortunato and Entrañas, and it's called A Mí Me Llaman. And it came out on Tandera Records, which is a great label from Brazil that has there's many tracks from that label in this mix. I'm gonna let this one play out, and thank you for listening for the past year. This is Dr. Jeep on Rinse